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Song's got a beginning where you go, oh yeah! I know that one. Goes like this.

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I said you look so fine that I really want to make you mine. 4, 5, 6, come on and get your kicks. Now you don't need

I said, are you gonna be my girl? It's a 1, 2, 3, take my hand and come with me, because you look so fine that I really wanna make you mine. Come on and get your kicks. Now you don't need money with a face like that, do ya?

myself today to see if I still feel. I focus on the pain, the only thing

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1: Muzika na tělo.
2: We got some black and black for you, right?